0: 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The DJ is ready. 100% imprezowych hitów bez gadania. Posłuchaj teraz.
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2: 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Sempre. Come on together. We make a big party tonight.
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0: Radio 7. Twoje number one. Where we go from here?
1: Well, well, well. What do we have here? I cannot believe you've traveled all this way to come on to my base and to waste my time. Where do you think you are? A vacation?